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yesterday, quite unfortunate news that came in. Adez, former mentor star. Adez, Kofi, and Joe. Here we came to the show. You feeling this kind of da da da da da da da. Yes, my sweet sister. News came through that Adez has passed on. Sad news. And it's quite sad because just somewhere last week, she reached out asking for a particular number. And I shared with her. Asked, how is she doing? She's like, oh, she's good, she's good, she's good. And just yesterday, when I checked on her WhatsApp status, and it's all about her death. By family. Sad news. But hey, we've got life. We've got to do what we have to do. Good morning to you. Welcome to Rise and Shine. Welcome to YFM. I want to believe that you are doing amazing. You are doing fantastic. Though I am doing good too. I am great. And I'm here to share all the goodies I've got with you this morning. I need to hear from you this morning. Tell me where you're listening to the show from. Tell me how you're feeling. It's a Thursday morning. You know, Thursday balls rock on Thursdays. So yeah, we're going to have a good time on radio this morning. 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If you're on TikTok, you can connect with me as well at NYDJ Live. 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

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Yeah, you're gonna have that bath. 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Maybe you need a very big one.

0: Jakes, who released in 1988. Can you imagine?
1: Oh, man. Now, when I count to three, I want to...
0: Yes, released back in 1988, ladies and gentlemen. Going back into that old school hip-hop flavor.
1: Yes!
0: We are going into that box.
1: Yes!
0: It's been a long time. A lot of dust on there. We had to clean it this morning.
1: Yes!
0: Pretty sure you're having good fun listening to these songs. Yes, good morning to you, the Chelsea Emma. The Chelsea Emma sends a very interesting message this morning.
1: Yes!
0: Says none other Gen Z's gonna bore you with this playlist this morning, oh.
1: Yes!
0: You have no idea how they are enjoying it.
1: Now,
0: yo, Deppy, DJ Deppy says, I'm enjoying your playlist. It's kind of funny and interesting how a Gen Z like me loves music made in the 80s. If possible, add New Edition's Candy Girl for me, why? Don't worry, I've got it loaded for you. Well, happy birthday to you.
1: Who never saw me like the way that
0: Mrs. Beth Alabi, aka Mama G.
1: No, so let's.
0: Hey, Mama G, happy birthday to you. That's coming in from your son. Katilabi says yesterday was a birthday. Oh, okay, so belated birthday. Belated birthday to you, Mama G. Mrs. Beth Alabi, coming in from your son. Katilabi, she God's blessings today. Well, talking birthdays.
1: My name is Rob,
0: it's quite interesting. Today happens to be the birthday of DJ Andreas. Yeah. Andreas of Paris Sapphire. DJ Andreas. One of the amazing people who mentored me and who got me through things at Capital Radio. Happy birthday to you, DJ Andreas. When it comes to these kind of songs, the whole Ashanti region, there were just two people. Two people who will kill it. Like any day, they will kill it.
1: I'm not a sucker, so I
0: DJ Andreas.
1: I won't fast wear bulletproof vest.
0: Of course, we've got that young man. He's a young man, but not too young.
1: It takes two to make a thing.
0: That's the best friend.
1: It takes two to make it outside.
0: Yeah, they were all at Capital Radio.

Alright, Adam's Kitchen has got word for you this morning. Adam's Kitchen says we are visible all over our sacrum. If you're thinking of having something to eat this morning, then we are ready for you. Just come to come and enjoy some good meals because we are always ready for you. Adam's Kitchen again says, what do you want? Do you love your pizza? We have introduced something new. We call the Aponche Pizza. We have the Sankofa Pizza. We have the Akumapa Pizza as well. So you can actually come through and we will make sure that we give you the very best experience you can ever have. Yes. Today's a Thursday. Remember, on Friday, Saturday, Sunday, our lounge and bar gives you the best treatment you can find in the city. On Fridays, we have the Friday Fiesta, Nightlife Safari on Saturdays, and then on Sundays, we have the Sunday Fun Day. 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That's Adam's Kitchen. Be a hairball, make sure to the rescue ones. It's malaria fever, typhoid fever, loss of appetite. You know, can't be a hairball, make sure I'll be there for you. Strike out malaria with award-winning hairball medicine in Ghana and across Africa. Can't be a hairball, make sure it's good for malaria fever, typhoid fever, loss of appetite. I'm saying that repeatedly because I said, Akum, Akum, Akum, Akum, Akum, Akum, Akum, Akum, Akum, Akum, Akum, Akum, Akum, Akum, Akum, Akum, Akum, Akum, Akum, Akum, Akum, Akum, Akum, Akum, Akum, Akum, 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

somebody was like, "I NY didn't mention the DJ's name." Oh, Charlie, I'm talking about none other than Darula. Yeah, Duke Darula. One of the finest in the city.

0: Bado.
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0: From the time we score two. From the time we score on our second goal, because it was

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Match na two halves. And your first half in Kwane Bobo. A bo first half, but second half. Yeah. Then my team, yeah, first and second. It's UTI now. Pet Tabia Takum, maybe. Start living your life the real money you are today. Look for the all new Tabia Takum. Provides the energy to go one more round and be able to satisfy you and your woman. 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

0: at Vienna City Kumasi. Well, today be Thursday, means a karaoke day, Vienna City Kumasi.
1: The songs we sang together. Oh yeah.

0: Ase
1: na you no to nze to call call do o to give her about to give her. And that's a beautiful of that's a beauty, yeah. That's how karaoke is beautiful, and that's the beauty of it.
0: And you don't need to be slim.
1: You don't need to be a bro. You for not be Kelly, MC Kelly that be na na. Do bet me at one at all. Mmm, Mike and Jack. What kind of your mama fans?
0: Yeah.
1: The people that know they sing well, I definitely get a fan. So.
0: And I'm a rapper.
1: I say, Kariki Kaka, let's do a pro money in the moon.
0: And I'm a rapper.
1: I'm a rapper. Nice. Rapper name. Vienna City Kumasi, fam.
0: Action. South to manager George.
1: 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I tell Cassius to stop singing. The message that they
0: read. On the radio, no dia.
1: Ah.
0: On the radio, no dia.
1: They tell him to stop singing.
0: I won't.
1: Yes, yeah. I want to send shouts to Mustafi. Cry. Yeah. Well, I say I'm Bandy.
0: I'm Bandy.
1: Basa be your mate.
0: No. Never.
1: Yeah.
0: Never.
1: Young queen. We have be yet sports. Ivan.
0: I feel like I could do sports.
1: How are we cutting?
0: A lot. I've got a lot to say about Madrid, about Liverpool, about United, about Chelsea.
1: Ah. And United, we're not rich. We reach out, we go make conversation.
0: Oh, now we admit.
1: Say.
0: Now you admit.
1: Oh, no. No, but we've said this long
0: for
1: long
0: how long?
1: Ago.
0: For how long?
1: Our CEO said this.
0: When
1: we all know.
0: You had a league.
1: No, we said no. You see,
0: from what we are discussing, I want to know the last time.
1: See, you can't say anything. Say, we not rich.
0: Okay.
1: It is a richina NCC. Yeah.
0: Some people
1: then we go see.
0: Some people to never go rich.
1: Some people never.
0: But what about no beyond the draw?
1: What say? Oh, that be beyond the draw. That the
0: beyond the draw.
1: Oh, we draw that. Ah, we draw that.
0: I get time before no property.
1: What say?
0: I will get time again.
1: I will get time again.
0: That time,
1: oh no!
0: It be properties conversation, not be football matter self. Yeah, that I know film.
1: This is the Anyways, again, train this is the answer. Business moves. CMB Techie 2026. Basso. Now.

0: you remember there was some time over to be so make coin so on yeah me call you me call on aha so I phone and I know my you bro
1: oh yeah
0: I phone you yeah oh money yeah like we everybody
1: some,
0: make
1: come never did shop or
0: oh yeah yeah yeah
1: come back number did shop
0: or oh make did shop now there room ah start the palm
1: the banana no more no more me coffee this can only be the pass
0: ah
1: yes
0: eh usa utie eh Bombele bi so da account my jack said that way ni
1: Bombele na da hoye yes ka
0: but
1: we invest here na ye bombele
0: na fa so abaso yes it's CMB Turkey 20 if I as I speak to you right now some conference they go on for Octopus yes a conference they cost for Octopus
1: okay yen kai
0: Japan.
1: Japan. How,
0: conference because so ever Octopus. Na see, Abuja Kono. You go feel go there. Anybody go feel go.
1: Oh yeah.
0: But especially so Okoto there. So being ya double song sir.
1: The right people.
0: Na Okoto say
1: to the right things.
0: Yeah, supplier needs. See, see, see. As a lie, we go bomb pan or go far about. Oh yes, yes, yes, yes, yes, yes, yes. Your plug, me your plug. Yes. And to where the CMB Techie 2020. In fact, the truth of the day, the whole thing is that there's a big conference coming through. Big trade fair conference. There will Techie. Now from 11 to 13 into your first hour queen so na hine akona fi akun suppliers na kasa. Yes. So big to my
1: account
0: for take here so could be now for
1: our quick sales. You got dreams, bro. You for Lacassa.
0: Agents,
1: no, I'm to normal.
0: Who would TV so?
1: Yeah,
0: why did you?
1: No, Simon.
0: Boy, DJ, no, DJ. Hey, business owner tie especially mama tonton in Kolanyama bro that's as I saying something say open na okofia won just look around see the number of baby shops you can count before you get home today
1: though
0: yeah. Join to join to say ton diaper say ton diaper ni say ton Kolan Kolanyama I think it's business that is booming. Yes.
1: Oh, yeah.
0: Oh yes, business with a boom. Open so call for fine call and call and yama, all of those things. Yeah. Come through. Call this number 0204-142-421. CMB Techie 2026. 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
1: I can't
0: remember. Waba.
1: Kabao.
0: Oh, Kenna. Okay, this is on the bug off.
1: Baby, my name is Tony.
0: Kenny, my name
1: is Tony.
0: I'm my own. Mushia, my baby.
1: Mushia, my baby.
0: Mushia, my baby. Ken,
1: okay.
0: Okay, you are going to come
1: from. What's up, come from?
0: Ken, tell me come from.
1: What's up, come from?
0: Okay, Ken, Ken, my baby. Like, baby, bring her back. It's a basana, they make and it takes stock and things. I'm with distribute, yes, yes, yes. The budget TV 32 inches, 300 boxes. I did 200 boxes. 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Thanks for your company. We're back, God willing, to tomorrow be Friday, right?
1: Yeah.
0: Wow, this was quick. Yeah. My name is Pap J007. I'm here with DJ Cassius. You have a good afternoon.
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4: Say a chicken come on, Cassa. 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See a car, and none near no num near Mancassa. 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Nan sooner did you ma a dear winny dear, and your hotel bro the mooning. 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A fun coco, dear pretty lady panty liners to me. 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And mabi before biara nada. Your friend me a
5: 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Hey, macro surgicals and sanu juma. 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
1: A brebio be baby summer se panty liner bene yeno. 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

0: The sender of the messages came through and said Rex Jenfield Seye did not add his or her name. But here's your song. Lady Black Cherie Sacrifice also came without a name. Spanky says Kwesi Ate's back on the wall. Play that for you. K Official set from myself. So please, I love this artist so much. I can't stop listening to his song. This one is from Jeffrey. Jeffrey is live from the Central Market with Ogoro. And Kufiska says, that song from Kweku Smoke, bruh. Yeah, that song. Yeah, that song. Walk to Check City, any of the branches in Ghana. 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Actually, 0553-461-433. Jollof rice, check, come on. Fried rice, check, come on. And I say, okay, kokoyache on the side, or you want some salad on the side, it's Check City. 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But be up while we put you up and say the bread, bro. I'm just kidding. Anyway, so Check City looks good, tastes even better. Since we're talking about food, let's stay there. Let's stay and talk about food.
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Somebody just called me Hey Boo. Hey Boo on the text. The message say, Hey Boo, I'm Becca. This play is Simple Brothers. I say, Hey Boo. Hey Boo, I've played a song for you.

15th of September 2026. CBME Techie 2026, Yako in Istanbul. We mentioned a couple of weeks back that there will be a seminar at the Kumasi City Mall today at 10 a.m.

In the meantime, this one is from Bouncer from Aputuja and Kwanta. Says mine is Sikaya Moja by Pat Thomas. Yeah, today you guys are taking me back into some of the classics, and I like it. I love it. I love it.

0: Energy.
1: All right, folks, just like I mentioned, we're here to dive into the conversation. Yakoteki 2026. We're going in November, right? In November, 5 days in Turkey. We business in common. You can go to the Frankra Hospital for any pharmacy for anyone that deals with baby products. I'm a 4 hour for any. Yeah, pimp for any. I'm a boy. But then I have folks from Orange IMC here to delve into it. Like I said earlier, we mentioned that there was going to be a seminar on the 17th and 10 a.m. It happened at the Kumasi City Mall, the Octopus Lounge. Folks are still here. Want to extend the conversation. Let me welcome them to the radio. Good afternoon and welcome to my show.
2: Good afternoon.
1: Yeah, today I've seen a new person, so I'll start with a new person.
2: Hey there, you start with me. Start with me.
1: Me, I'm...
2: Why should we start with a new person?
1: Me.
2: A new person will come in.
1: Okay, let me start with you, Ernest. What brings you here this morning?
2: Oh, okay.
1: This afternoon. Beg your pardon. Afternoon. Yeah.
2: Okay. So, for the benefit of Yama Amimuntu, me konichi gakra. So we're going to
1: have. Obit ma kachi, sinia kachi.
2: Nti last week, yeah, ba habi di unko more about CBMC, Teki Child Maternity Fair, ekoso November we. Orange IMC, yenya ya kwenye anese ya di Ghana for enso beko ama ya di adifone etimene manufacturers distributors akudinko mo normal hun sedye normal isi ko take ome timi afa normal di aba betonwe nyaso mfaso nti nyame adom enano pa a seminar Octopus Lounge.
1: Okay.
2: If they first are quite rich, what that will be our buy, be sick, will be will make it, because I know say it's difficult leaving your shop or your business for something like this. Sometimes rabbits now cross to no wardrobe will witchy. We'll be switching the idea. See, the time that people took to come and listen to us and what we have for them. No? The woman in Asi. Now, I feel still, per se, a catcher will be a wooty, be a way into me amber. Say, we are still available. You can still contact us. You can say, where in your contact, you can come to YFM.
1: Okay,
2: so
1: okay.
2: YFM there all the time.
1: Yeah.
2: So you can come to YFM. YFM, Bema, Ubina, your contact. And now, Bemi, a baby, she are with your friend. Or shop no baby or one or train you be back
1: home. Okay.
2: And over baby didn't come
1: home. Okay.
2: I feel there is who mo piano, ya church home. But for the benefit of moment me am baninti. Me de me ma me baha.
1: Okay.
2: So baby church home no ma will be here to be part of this. A visa processing or documentation is a normal okay. Because I know who here.
1: Yeah, I was asking you last week.
2: Yeah, about it. And the idea in the day in November, you could take this November, December, you could China, you could take
1: China for your day. As you go by, you could
2: take it.
1: But then the okay managing way, say, suppliers, any manufacturers, maybe be free.
2: Maybe be free, so I'll be joining. So it's over 500 plus. You know, you can't share and cry no more. And it will be a question because I say, now say, me hwe nkra ne no ma ne wi na me hwe se meet me anya mpanyin fo die bi aka ho de aba be e kwain da ho
1: o sa
2: e kwain da ho ndi though say the program is a 3-day program no your visa is in a span of between 3 to 4 weeks
1: until we now meet me so a stay
2: exactly you can also stay then do other you know business inquiries okay. And all that
1: all right
2: see, and until I buy, say your best shares are information with any part at TRC. I feel afraid. Say the document you're able to do is only watch out to her. Ofreya yaba. Now I'm worried about it. Yet me a dear mom. All
1: right.
2: Yeah, not in a yabai.
1: So Orange IMC YC I'm gonna edit El Koteki 2026 from November. What day is it?
2: November 11th to 13th.
1: To the 13th of November. Our Istanbul. Turkey. Summit, we know, and I say business trip, we know, exhibition, we know. I'm on for Nijan Hopa, and like, and I said, or the name, I mean, I just stay out 2 days. I want to me, whoa, now I can't my media. But you beat my bear, you see.
0: With me, possible.
1: There be, oh, you need me about,
0: oh,
1: you
0: need me about. Really? That's what you think. It's possible, Miss Mawano. Looking young, but meaning.
1: But you're 70.
0: Oh, come on.
1: Because I was you, I'm very 55.
0: Or a young guy.
1: Too bad to me, I'm honest.
0: Why not?
1: What do you interest in?
0: Why not?
1: How are you doing? Please get closer to my microphone for me. Yeah. Say
0: Bibi
1: Aboko there.
0: Bibi Aboko.
1: Nice one. Yes, so information be Edema. Questions be bring by, you know.
0: Yes.
1: You have answers to all of that. And you know, say, Sebi, yeah, mommy be war markets to see OT and any Jehon say, Obeko, Noko Farm, Kranah, Hon Yama, or any other thing that, yeah, on the list of Nyama, yeah, exhibition, if I hono. There any day new here.
0: Okay. And you know, to start with, you know, the most important thing I'll be here, your bank statement.
1: Mm-hmm.
0: Right, so for a business person who you'll be out on a day with room and now we are buying juma, being here business account and our personal accounts. So, we'll be here our business certificate, that is who you'll be our now. What on our dear, I dare stress it one our pretty business, you know, and our tax clearance. You need your tax clearance to show us out here with taxes and my buying. Be a responsible human being.
1: Mm-hmm.
0: Yes, so
1: I'm a business person.
0: Exactly. Mm-hmm. It's very important to be able to have the tax clearance. And those are some of the things they look out for.
1: Okay.
0: In your visa processing.
1: Mm-hmm.
0: And you know, or business certificate or tax clearance, we will be aware a buying juma now, so you juma will be a you need pay slip, introduction letter, employment letter, trust and part. We age mama YFM and we age mama SMC. And this is a salary, which is pay slip. We'll be here supporting document. You can supporting document, a sawaware or marriage certificate.
1: Okay.
0: A supporting document. Or land. Or car. Or any property via a supporting document. Supporting your document.
1: Okay.
0: You need home ties. So these are. It's under home ties. Idea that holds you back to your home country. And to what worry one back. Those are
1: just
0: things.
1: Just back.
0: Exactly. Even though I'm sure so be no person taking quada, but obviously you need to defend and explain
1: something that ties you to the country aside your business.
0: Exactly. Yeah. Yes, as a business person, yes. And so those are the most important things. Maybe to say. Travel insurance, flight reservation, hotel reservation, or passport. You need a passport. That's the first thing I'll be here. Mm-hmm. It has to be valid for at least 6 months.
1: Mm-hmm.
0: So your passport picture, or travel insurance. These are things we will cover for you.
1: Okay.
0: But all individual on a day, we need you to present a bank statement.
1: Mm-hmm.
0: For a person that runs on one business, you need two because we can back off for business. And I back up for personal own to me and say one account now. Hey. Yes.
1: So what happens if I have just one?
0: Well, then you need to defend it.
1: Because obviously, I'm sure a lot of people it here are more just one account or they run a business and one's not in a personal account. So, okay.
0: But moving forward, in the advice, it will be a person to kind of you should make it a point to have as a business person.
1: The person,
0: we'll be having an account for business.
1: Mm-hmm.
0: Now, when your personal one
1: account,
0: yes, okay. Because won't mean your business person now, who personal man will be this account.
1: And then, okay,
0: what you say,
1: left from moment, this is
0: yes, definitely. And so at least, your business account around your business
1: makes it easier,
0: yes, or profits. Now, what channel called personal one. Mm-hmm. Or daily activities or fees, no way, no, they're not sorted out.
1: Okay,
0: won't to me fast and your man or business, you can't sort it out.
1: Mm-hmm.
0: It doesn't really classify you as, you know,
1: the business person,
0: yes. It's a minimum, I can't say the way to explain your mommy, but you're doing basically a paper, so paper nekasa.
1: A document nekasa ma.
0: With a document. Mm. And your point only there is just documentation.
1: True.
0: Yes. That is why I may waha. So I'm giving you the right documents I'll be here.
1: Okay.
0: Obia war just personal the end or the two like or here or work just personal. Mm-hmm. Or the both business mm-hmm. and personal. One says so be it just to come out reference. What is the reference about? Mm-hmm. Reference and does it show say okay? I made a tour 20 boxes of pants mm-hmm. and 20 boxes of this particular item.
1: Hey, we need to make a sense. Make a me exclamation. I'm here. No, there are so many people that don't really specify the reference for the payment now.
0: Yes,
1: we say I know I throw one.
0: Mm-hmm. Yes,
1: reference, no, I throw zero. Reference, no, I throw two. Zero, zero.
0: Yeah.
1: So, and also, no, how do you...
0: One a day. I mean, come on. One a day, a number.
1: Because, trust me, how many times do you even accept money and I say, oh, check it, maybe even Momo. Now, I'll call her reference. How many people do that?
2: But, once I say, see, I want to say, reference yeah, can yes, help yes. you yeah. make your wow. mobile transactions yeah. a statement.
1: This is new to me personally.
0: Oh, really?
1: Yeah. You say, to me, the reference for payments yes. received.
0: Yes. Mm-hmm. Say me twa de o ha. My reference in be maybe bought two pairs of pants.
1: Okay.
0: Right?
1: Wow.
0: And I say yes. And I say received. I be received for this particular mm-hmm. what you say. And at least sike bia yehu baby sike bia but I'm able to explain the cash flow in yeah. the bank statement.
1: Yeah, it makes it easy. Yeah.
0: It makes it easy. Right, but what they will personal way koto ho. Now we'll say we are buying my amount 2,000 cedis. 2,000 cedis, but to cut that account, you're calculating for 10 years, cry. Andrew, would it make sense? And see, there's wow. no way I would say a bank statement, even with that large amount of money, you know, we'll be in your visa.
1: There's any bank in the grand tally.
0: It doesn't tally.
1: Yeah.
0: It really doesn't tally because we put him in provisory.
1: That's nice.
0: The only thing I am when you sika received deposit received and it doesn't work.
1: There's a bank statement in the crown. It's not even about the money.
0: No.
1: I was say cash flow. No, ne sika ne dem no. It makes sense.
0: It has to make sense. It's like storytelling. Mm-hmm. It has to make sense. It has to be in alignment.
1: Okay. So any other documentation? Any other?
0: So for taking it there, the most important thing you have your bank statement mm-hmm. and a supporting document.
1: All right.
0: For the others, Yay will take care of it. Invitation and everything will be provided.
1: Okay. So the invitation letter.
0: Yes.
1: Will be and provided. What else?
0: So invitation letter, a reservation, mm-hmm. hotel flight. Name.
1: Okay.
0: Sanya money na peppers ni na.
1: And I'm told accommodation. What's it called? Transportation is free for
0: yes,
1: the entire duration.
0: Yes,
1: I'm the war.
0: Yes,
1: take, you know.
0: Yes.
1: Oh, nice. Yes. But then, if you're listening right now, we've been talking about this. You've heard it ring on YFM. You can't watch them so many times, so many days over here. Say you're called Turkey 2026 Istanbul. You're called the Kudijaba. Now, if you have any questions, we'll have about 4 minutes to wrap up the interview. Or question be up about the trip. We have Patro Udini is saying
0: Benadin.
1: Yeah. Yes, Miss Bernardine and his mommy were hasi.
0: You had to make that reference.
1: Yeah, Ochinsimu. Near my here, documenting here.
0: Yeah.
1: For the trip, Ebiana Uti, oh mommy, on Ben Radio, this is Yawuna Uti, and oh mommy, Niama Oton, on the Liani, and Crown Niama, Awaho Niama, Sanya Manina, and on a whole trip, any ever corner. So if you have any questions you want to ask, you can send it to the YFM WhatsApp number right now 0246 807 545. Miss Bernardine, Wahasi, and Mumaye. Before she takes leave of us, but then she's here also for a duration. Intime Pacho, Ebia Baby, I want to went to me Amba Seminar. You can call by the end of the interview. Be my number, you can call the number and then say, Yankasakra, never bow and chain. Miss Bernardine, then I won't fit. Come on, ever bab it now and chain. What to the boy say, Achichin, say much. We're traveling to Turkey for business. Also, Ebia Buzanze, trip near next 2 months, right? How quick is the visa process? You have to say documents in a the old canning in a meeting media by my tax media by everything. How quick and I mean my visa?
0: Okay, so you know, one good thing about Turkey embassy, I say, getting an appointment date is quite easy, right? With documentation, you're ready. The next day, you'll be my submission. And after the submission, it will take 2 to 4 weeks for visa and paper. So from now to then, we have time to actually do the submission and get your visa before. And the good thing is that it takes you 1 year visa. Yes. Yeah.
1: That's nice. Some people give you like the 30 days.
0: Sometimes 30 days, yeah.
1: 60 days. Even UK guys all twice a bed or once in a
0: while. Exactly.
1: Wow. 1 year.
0: Yes.
1: And so even a first time traveler.
0: Yes.
1: I mean to climb Kwabuchida.
0: I tell you.
1: Maybe 1 year.
0: Maybe 1 year.
1: What can I do?
0: 1 year. And I will form. How is it not so form?
1: Sorry, we missed the call, but then. Wait me, I text it, or you can call back 0246-807-545. We have like 2 minutes more to wrap up the interview. It's next 2 months in November. The trip is to Turkey. See, if you own a pharmacy chain, one kasai entrepreneur, you want a different, you know, business angle. Now do niya manafa. Obi timi, I join the trip. But your mommy kibo no, cord no. This one. Yes, you can join in and travel. Na kofeska bra. See, kasem ni kwakoye wo aye Turkey. Let me go on the lines and talk to this person. Hello. Hello. Hello. Can you go down on the radio, please? Hey, what's that? So, please, can you move away from the radio or turn it down, please? Hello. Okay. 0246-807-545-0246. Unfortunately, we can't talk to you. Radio, no, what's wrong though? We can talk to you. If you want to call, please turn down the volume on your radio. Maybe you have any questions at all. Miss Bernadine is here. She will answer you. And like I said, can you put out a number? We'll be waiting here for it even after the interview. Now, if you hear any explanation, let me try this caller. Hello. Okay, I missed it. Ernest.
2: Yeah, so let me have phrase 0204142421. 0204142421.
1: Let me try this person. Hello.
3: Hello.
1: Yeah, welcome to IFM. Your name and where you're calling from?
3: But your friend will get him. But so, you must want to kind of corner me, Chemagum. But they come out from the listeners. A radio station is 13 more now. But
1: sorry, I'm sorry. And yet, we're into now, Freddy. I'm sorry. Let's stay on course. Yeah. Let's be guided. Please, let's be guided. And yet, we're into now, Freddy. Also, you are spoiling someone's chance. And this is the number again, finally.
2: 020-020-414-414-2421.
1: So that's the number for Orange IMC,
2: yeah.
1: Right?
2: Freya, yeah, but you also. And I think so. Say, be our missing number. Who beats me about YFM? Now, well, when a front desk, Nababe Casa, or Bemo Mobia, when anybody didn't come.
1: Okay.
2: Why am I? Yeah, Wahasa, so. Then end of September.
1: Wonderful. Miss Bernadine, anything you would like to say finally, Ansana, where free hako? Anything you like to tell people, interested people?
0: My colleague Naka Bibia Dadada. And for this particular trip, we've been intentional about the prices. Yeah, making affordable for each and every person to afford.
1: Okay.
0: From hotel reservation, flights, discounts also. Even the visa processing. Very
1: I'm told there's a 10% discount on the ticket as well.
2: Yeah.
0: Exactly.
1: Oh, nice.
0: So it's very affordable. And yeah, we'll be charge you know.
1: Huge amounts, exactly. Yeah. And then side, no
0: binya. Exactly.
1: Wonderful.
0: Yes.
1: Okay, thank you so much. I'm sure the folks listening will link up, will reach out, and sign up. Send a bia ebe ko. And as say a ko on.
2: Ya ko teki.
1: Di mincho leave from no koma mahoni.
2: Oh, cho.
1: Dream way. Guys, we'll be back after this.
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And our 0207-653-031. 0207-653-031. Hey, we say Commander Morning. Commander Morning. 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

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Welcome once again on Y1025 FM. It's me starting with French though. Y Sports Update is next. We are doing this in the next 20 minutes. My name is Dennis Ivanopoku. And in today's Y Sports Update, we get to touch on some trending sports topics that are rotating on social media, rotating in your streets, in your corners, with your friends. It has been all about sports this afternoon. Let's do sports on a big Y. The Y Sports Update is proudly brought to you by Vim Champagne Energy Drink. Bienvenue.

0: So in the matches that we've witnessed so far from yesterday, we know that Barcelona are still telling us that they are the best team in Europe right now. Their results are just different. Their performances are exceptional to watch. Yesterday, they defeated Racing Santander by 7-2. Not 1, not 2, not 3. 7-2. But he likes what he's seeing from his side play so far in La Liga. Hear from him right here.
1: Of course, the result was really good, but also I think we played a good game against opponent. I also like how they are playing football at the style. It's very with confidence, with brave, and I like it how they play. Of course, but at the end, it's the what was it the sixth game, and we are just starting the season, and for me it's important that we are more focused on that on the next game and not to thinking about things what happens maybe at the end of the season. No, this is always like when we lose the ball, we have to go, we have to press, we have to not one player, not two player, all together. This is what we need and what I want to see, and also my staff wants to see, and we're doing this good.
0: Hansi Flick is the head coach of Barcelona. For the Barcelona fans, I believe that you are enjoying yourself watching your team play that fine football that they've showcased so far. Once again, teamwork makes the dream work. Teamwork so far, but there are in the other areas that will need to be worked on, especially in defense. Well, moving away from that, Manchester United were also in action. But before United's game, there were other games in La Liga. Atletico Madrid defeated Osasuna by 4-0. Sevilla had a 1-0 victory over Deportivo La Coruña. In the UEFA Europa League, AC Milan lost at home to Benfica by 2-0. Sunderland played at home against AZ Alkmaar. They won by 1-0. Lyon defeated Anderlecht by 2-1 as well as Leverkusen defeated Celje by 2-0. Omonia Nicosia and Celta Vigo ended 1-0 in favor of Omonia Nicosia. Well, in the EFL Cup, the games that were played this week, yesterday, Everton won 1-0 over Wolverhampton Wanderers. Fleetwood Town defeated Sheffield United by 2-0. Coventry City lost at home to Aston Villa by 3-1. And then Manchester United were defeated by Brighton and Hove Albion. Despite taking a 2-0 lead, they lost that game by 3-2. Is pressure on head coach Michael Carrick? Is there pressure on Carrick to deliver? Well, hear from him. He says there's no pressure at this point. He's ready to continue, and he's focusing on his game against Fulham next.
2: A lot of pressure. I mean, either way, that doesn't bother me one bit. It generally doesn't bother me one bit. It's about I understand what goes on outside and how the world works, but it generally doesn't bother me. What bothers me is winning games and having a good feeling around the place and a good feeling around the group to know we're moving in a good direction. That's ultimately what bothers me.
0: Michael Carrick for Manchester United. Let's move on from that. These are all stories from yesterday. We have got other big stories this afternoon. There are games happening. Yes, we can talk about that. Manchester City against Norwich in the Carabao Cup. Well, the round 4 draw has been made by Carabao, the EFL their team, and Fleetwood will be playing against Arsenal. Also, Manchester United will lock horns with Norwich City. Brighton and Hove Albion will play. Manchester City, Norwich City winner will be playing against Brighton and Hove Albion. Everton against Newcastle United. Sunderland will lock horns with Brentford. Liverpool with Chelsea. Bradford City against Peterborough. Fulham against Crystal Palace. Bournemouth in action against Aston Villa. Let's move away from that. Well, CAF is where we are heading to. The Confederation of African Football. Yes, they are focused on the 2027 Africa Cup of Nations, which is going to be held in Kenya, Uganda, and Tanzania. Well, Patrice Motsepe is the president of CAF. He says that calls for Tanzania to lose their hosting rights is not something that they will entertain. He feels Tanzania will be ready for the competition. We are in September. There's October, November, December through to June, July when the tournament will be played. He knows that they will be ready for this competition.
3: President Motsepe Tanzania will never be ready to host the AFCON in 2027. I have to start thinking about Plan B and Plan C. And many of you see these negative media reports, and I think some of them are misinformation. And I want to emphasize that from a CAF perspective, and for me personally as a president of CAF, there is no Plan B, there is no Plan C, there never will be a Plan B, there never will be a Plan C. We are going to work very hard in Tanzania. I'm in Tanzania today, and I'll take a similar message to Kenya and later give the same message to Uganda. We're going to work together, and those areas where we are falling behind, we'll correct them, we'll fix them. I'm even more confident after the extensive report.

0: brain. I told you today we're gonna have a trivia. I'm gonna be giving some of you guys some rewards here and there, you know. It's all about a trending phrase at the moment. What you go on? You know what it means, right?
1: Okay.
0: So we're gonna get into that. Now, before we do that, let me tell you peeps about P2 Lounge. 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We keep telling you your partner for life is right here. I need you to do this self-assessment. Check your own. It was an man, baby, bubo sui. If I show you, be a obeda sori be a na konyoya. Obeda sori be a na muyoya. Obeda sori be a tese ospanyoya. Aso onfinyoya. Me pa cho. Enye juma na konyoya no. And yes, I be an AO. A debacope. Messrel. Make it a point there. O mattress not that soon. Ube change your mattress. It's a mattress not that soon. It's a nearly takes full man. See, and what effect in a door super? It's a most of you guys are experiencing things in your body. It's very, very uncomfortable. O can say, yeah, me tibi na yam, yeah, do you me could. No! A mattress not that soon. Mattress now that's it's not supporting the body enough. It's your body now you're uneven. Why is it your friend is an improper fraction? Let's show. Go get yourself latex foam right now. Baby, I will be a. 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

is Lamine Junior. Yes, Dance Woman Youth God. And of course, Dance God Lloyd. All these guys are coming. All these guys, one space, one night. King Balance Experience, Charlie.

Guidance to two university colleagues in Mekanjo said, maybe you want to become a dentist. I'm telling you. See that job, it be super enviable. Me a dentist, huh? Flex room, baba. Yeah. Yeah. Me a dentist. Yeah. Flex room. Me a banana bed and cleaning that and extraction that and shit brace. A guy. So listen, maybe you're done with senior high school and now per se, we're a new course, all right? Join us at a Garden City University College in a few years. We patch all Uba be a dentist. Ring it, maybe a school in your jumo. Dentist, you know, come on, I'm gonna do it. So, yeah, yeah, Jack, you're to Wangas at Mr. Wangas, our clinic. And of late, the young folks see Guillaume Mosson. We have a sense in Bear Gordo, Daddy. We have a sense in a fresh. We have a sense, come on, as here. 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Shut down, come on. I'm pet clustered, yeah. Join us at the Garden City University College and then get yourself a bachelor's degree in physician assistantship studies, oral health. 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

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We're developing the next generation of innovators. 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If you're not boy, if you're not cute, yo, if you're not makeup, no hair fair off. 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If you're not PSA, a Venna. And then you're Venna, be as so. 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Boy, plenty of.

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Welcome on board. If tonight is your first time, baby, you are gladly and warmly welcome. Student music starting from 7 p.m. up until now. We've listened to that of Whitney Houston and Celine Dion. And now we are looking at Phil Collins. I kind of started with a Ghanaian playlist, starting with Afia and then Sarkod, yeah. Yeah, love still exists. We are still lovers. If tonight is your first time, my name is Miss Emfer Chahi, T-S-A-H-E-Y. AJ was on with The Drive. He kind of announced that I'm going to be here. So if you're missing out, baby, you're really missing out. Spend this night with me. In the month of September, we've dedicated the platform to our listeners, where you send us a question or a particular topic that is bothering you. Three consecutive Thursdays, we've discussed, we've spoken, and tonight there is another one that I want us to discuss. We briefly touched on it, I think, last week Thursday, but we are going to listen to it again. And it is about monetary issues. You know what's happening. I think earlier this month, on September 9th, Twitter, X was actually trending with this topic, where we're actually looking at the fact that if one person doesn't text, or if one person doesn't send money, that means the relationship, you know, at Tonsium. So let's kind of take a listen to this audio and then we'll get to know if it's true.

0: Mia or see doctor, a dear chest milk milk called Biasua, be a mutim, an answer constipation, a woman so. Unya and moose with a jar, with your best son, a kama. Obey to your bark of Homa, now we are 7 favorite food, Nanny Kondo, the no matro. 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I'll call to trumpet at Naba, Madrena with Minino. 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

0: Jaga for bitters, inumina, any arbine, elbow bonus, yes, you.
1: Do all the things that I should have done when I was your man. P2 Lounge is giving you the opportunity to be bad and bougie. And you know what? This is happening on 20th of September 2026. And so we would want you to get a ticket, 50 sitters advance, 100 sitters at the gate.